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Killer tune right there. On top of that, you heard a brand new Deeper Shades Recordings release. It's called Light Is New by Heavy Hands. Los Angeles producer. Killer track. Getting a lot of really, really great feedback. So that one is exclusive to Track Source this Friday. So make sure you grab it from a Track Source. Heavy Hands, Light Is New, Deeper Shades Recordings. And queuing in the background is John Delirious with a Bendit on Nordic Tracks. Full track list for this show 453 online at deepershades.net/453. And don't forget, we have a guest mix from South Africa in the mix, Uni Jeff, coming in about 20 minutes for you, 60 minutes in the mix, exclusively on Deeper Shades of House.

believe in the spiritual, political, economic revolution of life. I believe in the spiritual, political, economic revolution of life. I believe in the spiritual, political, economic revolution of life. I believe in the spiritual, political,

man. It's not like other men.

See, this is what I call tribal. Love this track. It's from Germany, Aaron. It's the name of the artist. What I Got on ORS. Before this, Karu, Patriot Soul on Smooth Agent Tracks. And on top of that, on Detroit Swindle's Heist Recordings, we heard Ligament by Fritz Wentink. And that is the track of the week for me, definitely. Full track list for this first hour and the upcoming second hour online at deepershadesonet/453. 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You can join one of the premium levels at deepershades.net/premium for additional perks and benefits. And now we're getting to the guest mix in roughly 1 minute from South Africa. 60 minutes exclusively for you, Deeper Shades of House listeners. Oni Jeff in the mix. I was hoping to meet him face to face. Last December, we were both at Goomba Fire, but our paths didn't cross. He was hosting Kuniyuki Takahashi and was busy doing that. So next time for sure. Definitely stay tuned. He delivered a killer mix for you guys. A full track list, as I said, deepershades.net/453. Deeper Shades of House.

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In the background, the beats off today's guest mix from South Africa, Uni Jeff. You can check out the full track list and also download this second as well as the first hour online at deepershades.net/453. 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And July 19th, I will be in Florida, St. Augustine. More info about anything I mentioned, really, online at deepershades.net. Thanks for listening. Be safe, don't drink and drive. Keep it deep. And don't let your friends listen to bad music. My name is Lars Baron Roth, and I'm out. Peace.

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0: Hey, what's up, everybody? Deeper Shades of House is show 221. My name is Lars Berenroth. I would like to say thank you and a welcome. And thank you for tuning in and welcome to this weekly 2-hour Deep House music program. First hour, brand new tunes from artists all around this globe, complemented by a featured guest mix in the second hour. Today, coming from Montreal, bi-monthly Deeper Shades of House resident Jojo Flores in the mix with an exclusive mix, Therapy 41. First hour, brand new tunes by the likes of Omar S. from Detroit, Marcel Wave, a brand new release on Free Range, Basic Soul Unit from Canada, John Daly on Wave Music, something, a collabo between Yaz and Abika Soul Project, Dazzle Drums in a Kiko Navarro remix, and the first tune today coming from France, from the debut album of La Noiraude. It's Les Yeux Sex, and the album is called Safari Through Unusual Layers. 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

Brilliant, brilliant tune by Omar S. from Detroit. Psychotic Photosynthesis is the name of this tune. He sent me a CDR a few days ago, and there's no label info on there, but I assume this will probably drop on his own label, FXHE. Definitely check out his website for more information. OmarSDetroit.us. OmarSDetroit.us. Damn, that groove is endless right there. Queuing in the background right now, Marcel Wave. Brand new release on Jimster's Free Range label. 27 Halton is the name of this tune, and this is the Seraphine remix. You're listening to The Deeper Shades of House. My name is Lars Barenroth, and you can find out a lot more about this show online at deepershades.net. Alright, guest mix in the second hour, my man Jojo Flores from Montreal, Canada.

madness. You're listening to the Deeper Shades of House. My name is Lars Baronroth. In the background, Phonogenic. Track is called Future Bass. This is the Zessa remix on Mood Music Digital, the second release on the digital imprint of Mood Music. Right before this, you heard Basic Soul Unit, Tunnels, the name of the song on Mule or Mule. And in just a minute, you'll hear Quarian, Karazu, the D-Tron remix. I already played it a month ago or so on Drum Poet Community. Definitely one of my favorites these days. Damn, dropping that thing in a club, it's a bomb, it's a big bomb. You can download Deeper Shades of House online at deepershades.net. We have a guest mix coming up in 18 minutes. Today, the bi-monthly resident of Deeper Shades of House, my man Giorgio Flores, in the mix. 60 minutes, as I said, coming up in about 18, so stay tuned, Deeper Shades of House.

Pico Navarro on the remix tip. You're listening to The Deeper Shades of House. These are the Dazzle drums, and the song is called Elam. And this is available very soon on Centric from the UK. Right before that, you heard Yas and Abika Soul, a collaboration which they named Yasoul, I believe, so far still unreleased. Queuing in the background right now is Christos Kedras. The tune is called Little Dark Spot, and this is the Lars Barinroth Deeper Shades dub. For the last 3 minutes, I'll let you listen to that. This is available very soon on Kappa Music. And then we have today's guest DJ coming from Montreal, Canada, Giorgio Flores. Every other month, he delivers a mix for Deeper Shades of House. Today, it is exclusive Therapy 41. 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

tuned in to the Deeper Shades of House. My name is Lars Baronroth. In the background, you're listening to today's guest mix. Coming from Montreal, Canada, the only resident, well, actually, up until now, the only resident Deeper Shades of House had as a guest DJ, my man Jojo Flores. Check out his website, jojoflores.com, to find out about his upcoming gigs and see what other things he has up his sleeve. Next week, welcoming another addition to Deeper Shades of House every 3 months, my man Joey Maza from New Jersey. So that's coming up next week. In 2 weeks, we have part two of a live recording by Jamie Thinnes at Balance here in Los Angeles. Then it's already 2008. And all of the month of January, I will actually present some older Deeper Shades of House shows for everybody who's just new, and those shows were not able to be downloaded from deepershades.net. so all of January, a short selection, a small selection of the best of Deeper Shades of House. So until next week, thanks for tuning in. Make sure you check out the website, deepershades.net. And thank you so much for tuning in. Spread the word, all right? Be safe. Bye-bye.

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5: How's it going, everybody? It's Deeper Shades of House, a brand new show, 638. We're about to close out this year, 2018, and what a great year of music it has been. Like so many before, there's a lot more output these days, so it takes a lot longer to find the tunes, but I think we're all doing a good job at that, right? Every week I put this two-hour show together. My name is Lars Barenroth, by the way. And the first hour I always mix and present for you, tell you a little bit about the artists and the labels. And I know that's not everybody's cup of tea, but there's so many just DJ mixes out there. So if you don't want to hear me talk, just go somewhere else. Or you can become a premium member. And as such, you can download exclusive live sets by yours truly. You can download some of these first hour mixes without me talking over them. All that in the premium download section. And if you decide to become a gold member, then you are like John Stenson. He is today's executive producer for Deeper Shades of House Show 638. He decided to become a gold member. Thank you so much, John, for making this particular episode of this weekly radio show possible with your contribution. More information about the premium membership levels and the perks and all the good stuff that comes with it at deepershades.net/premium. We have a guest mix in the second hour coming from South Africa today. Emmy Tate in the mix from Pretoria. That's coming up in about 58 minutes. This one right here is by Satoshi Fumi from Japan. Pleiades is the name of the track, and this is the Phase 3 mix. I really like this as an intro. Beautiful strings. This is available, I believe, now on a Japanese label, Unknown Season. As always, the full track list, the downloads, more information about the podcast, a lot of other stuff I post on the website. All that at deepershades.net/638. Tell your friends. Deeper Shades of House is on.